0: Nova FM
1: 101.1.
2: This one is from the Pure Instinct album. It is You and I. One, two.

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2: Why I love that? 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

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Yeah, I can finally be totally honest. 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
2: You're la muchacha delicada.
3: The thing